just no nonsense, really big kick drum slamming, nice uplifting rave element, but just fun, just having fun, you know, with the music and putting that as a vibe through the music onto the dance floor so that the ravers can enjoy it, you know. The ravers could enjoy it, you know. Enjoy it, you know.

Just no nonsense, really big kick drum slamming, nice uplifting rave element, but just fun, just having fun, you know, with the music and putting that as a vibe through the music onto the dance floor so that the ravers could enjoy it, you know. 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

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It's not just a kick and a bass line anymore. 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
2: São as bombinhas que ainda estão frias. 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E daí o som quer sair e tem de aquecer o carburador.
3: I never take anything for granted. Only a fool maybe takes things for granted. 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And that's one thing that you'll never in your life ever have to worry about me. If I'll ever change towards you, because baby, I love you. 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
2: My hair stopped growing. Is that even a thing? Haven't lost any of it, but something ain't the same. 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Is it even that deep? I think my hair stopped growing. Or is it me? 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He's probably sick of me. He said go easy on yourself, but what does that even mean? Sounds like good advice, but

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Well, not to touch a hair in your